to She's Country. My name is Emily Harlan. For 3 hours, we are celebrating the incredible women of country music. We're going to hear from Carly Pearce today all about her brand new album that is coming up this hour right here on She's Country.

knew that Taylor Swift would ever own a dog? Hey, it's Emily. You're listening to She's Country, and I'm a huge Swiftie, so I know all about Taylor Swift's obsession with her cats. But she and Travis Kelce, they have a big, white, fluffy dog named Wendy. Wendy made her modeling debut with Travis in one of his fashion campaigns, and this dog is definitely as photogenic as

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Welcome back to She's Country. My name is Emily Harlan. It is time for She's Crushing on She's Country. So Ella Langley, no stranger to breaking records. Her latest, Choose in Texas, it set a historic Billboard Hot 100 record by spending 20 weeks at number one. That makes it the longest running non-holiday number one song in the chart's history. The only song ahead of her, Mariah Carey, All I Want for Christmas Is You, at 22 weeks. So if Ella can hang on for a few more weeks, she will break that record.

love this time of year because we get a lot of new music from our favorite artists. Hey, it's Emily. You're listening to She's Country, and I am so excited to chat with Carly Pearce. Her brand new album came out last week. She is telling us all about it. That is coming up next right here on She's Country. Baby.

0: She's country, celebrating the ladies who bring the soul to country.
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0: Welcome back to She's Country. My name is Emily Harlan. Carly Pearce dropped a brand new album last week, and I asked her to tell me about one of the songs off that album, Happy For Myself.
1: It's a true story of me kind of having this moment with one of my girlfriends where I really wanted what she had, and I felt envious of what she had. And I think so many of us, especially in the day that we all live in, of opening our phones and seeing everything that everybody else is doing, comparison is a real thing, and I wanted to shine a light on it because we don't talk about it.
0: That was Carly Pearce talking about this song right here. It's Happy For Myself on She's Country.

listening to She's Country. My name is Emily Harlan. 3 hours celebrating the incredible women of country music. And this woman right here has something to celebrate. Stella Lefty dropped a brand new album called The Long Way Home and announced a new tour that's happening next year. Here is her latest song that is just smashing the charts. It's Boston on She's Country. On a

We still have so much more coming up for you on She's Country. More from Carly Pearce about her brand new album and who is her bestie in the industry, as well as hearing the brand new song that Shania Twain is on. That's all coming up on She's Country.

0: She's country, celebrating the ladies who bring the soul to country.
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Were you here last weekend for our Dolly Parton tribute on She's Country? Hey, it's Emily Harlan. I still cannot believe that Dolly is gone. I also can't believe that somebody really vandalized her star on the Hollywood Walk of Fame. They were really quick to repair it and replace it. We got to protect that, okay?

listening to She's Country. My name is Emily Harland. We are talking to Carly Pearce today, and coming up, we'll hear from Carly about who she considers to be her best friend in the industry. That's next right here on She's Country.

0: She's country, celebrating the ladies who bring the soul to country.
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1: Welcome back to She's Country. My name is Emily Harlan. I was talking to Carly Pierce and I asked her if she had a group of women in the industry that she really relied on, that supported her, and I really loved her answer.
2: I wouldn't say I have a group, but I feel like I have a group in Kelsey Ballerini. She kind of, and I would say she would say the same about me. We're kind of our own group.
1: I love that answer so much from Carly Pierce, talking about Kelsey Ballerini as her bestie in the industry. Here's Kelsey now. It's Baggage on She's

We are in the middle of 3 hours of celebrating the incredible women of country music on She's Country. My name is Emily Harlan, and coming up, we're going to take a trip down memory lane with Gretchen Wilson. That's next on She's Country.

0: country, celebrating the ladies who bring the soul to country.
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0: back to She's Country. My name is Emily Harlan, and Gretchen Wilson, who we just heard, she doesn't strike me as someone who gets emotional or tears up very often, but that's exactly what happened when Gretchen watched a clip of herself winning a CMA award in 2004. This is what she said that moment meant to her.
1: I was about as nervous as you can possibly be. I felt like I was in a room that I didn't belong in, and I had no expectation of winning. And when they said my name, I think I felt accepted, not just by the fans who had been calling the radio station and asking for my song, but by the industry as well.
0: That was She Said on She's Country, Gretchen Wilson talking about winning a CMA award.

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My name is Emily Harlan, and we have so much more coming up for you, including the new song that Shania Twain is a part of, and hearing more from Carly Pearce.

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course, with Shania Twain, whose bed have your boots been under? Welcome back to She's Country. My name is Emily Harlan. Have you ever wondered what that song would be like from a male perspective? Well, Kane Brown and Shania Twain have teamed up to give us just that. Here's a little tease of their latest. It's called Boots.

Shania Twain and their brand new song, Boots, that just dropped this week. Hey, it's Emily. You do not want to miss hearing Lainey Wilson talk about the moment she approached John Mayer with their hit song. That is coming up next right here on

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0: Welcome back to She's Country. My name is Emily Harlan, and I love finding out about how collabs came to be, how one artist approached the other. And listen to this really funny story about Lainey Wilson approaching John Mayer for their song.
1: So we were at Chaplin.
2: Yep, we're at the studio.
1: And we came in there to play it for you on a cell phone.
2: Mm-hmm.
1: And the title is Phone Keys Wallet, but the hook is... Now, Jesus Jones, mama, my phone keys, wallet, and you. And you said, now, who's Jesus Jones? And I said, well, technically, we don't know Jesus' last name. He could be Jones.
2: It was great.
0: Amazing.

listening to She's Country. My name is Emily Harlan. We still have so much more coming up for you, including hearing some wise words of advice from Carly Pearce that she goes back to when things get tough. That's next, right here on She's Country.

0: She's country, celebrating the ladies who bring the soul to country.
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0: Welcome back to She's Country. My name is Emily Harlan. Carly Pierce has joined us on the show today, and I talked to Carly about what she does, maybe when things get a little tough, or how she stays motivated, what advice she would have for someone that's kind of going through it, and I loved her answer.
1: I'm so honest about those different seasons of my life because I want people to understand that in one night, everything can flip, and there's this picture. You can find it online. It's a caveman. And I know this sounds crazy, but it was on my refrigerator for years. I should probably put it back up there. He's digging, and he digs, and he gets tired at the end, and he turns away. And what he doesn't realize is he's that far from the diamond, but he quit. That, to me, you got to make it to the diamond, and sometimes it takes longer, and it's going to make you so mad. But the diamond is there. You just have to keep showing up every day and working hard and making sure you're doing the best that you can and believe that the diamond's going to come.
0: I absolutely love that answer from

I still am so saddened that Dolly Parton is no longer with us. Hey, it's Emily. You're listening to She's Country. And last weekend on our Dolly Parton tribute, we talked about Bells, who found out that Dolly passed during a live interview. This song right here is Bells and Dolly Parton. Here is Son of Jolene on She's Country.

My name is Emily Harlan. Thank you so much for joining me for She's Country. Every weekend for 3 hours, we celebrate the incredible women of country music. You can find me on Instagram at Emily B. Harlan. Let me know who you want to hear, and I

0: She's country, celebrating the ladies who bring the soul to country.
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summer here in North Texas and Southern Oklahoma. Although it seems like the weather this time around, it's going to be hot, at least for the next couple of weeks. Today, we could have heat indices close to 106 to 108 degrees on both sides of the Red River. So if you're out there, Lake Texoma, make sure you stay hydrated.

0: Facebook page, seeing that it's Labor Day, I thought we would talk about this. What's one food that ruins a cookout? So, you know, I'm not a big fan of olives or anything of that nature. Those black olives kind of look like door stoppers to me, and they taste like it, too. My wife says coleslaw. She's not a big fan of coleslaw. And, you know, bologna is okay, but I've had so much bologna back in the day that I just don't even want to have to deal with it now. And I know that you can, you know, put some bologna and some smoke it on the grill and it's delicious, but yeah, that's just, I've had too much of it back in the day, can't do it anymore. But let me know what you think in the comments right now up on the Katy Country Facebook page. What's one food that ruins a cookout?
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1: Good Labor Day morning. We are on track for another mostly sunny and hot one with a high of around 100. We'll have a little bit of a south breeze at about 5 to 10. Overnight tonight, mostly clear and warm, low of around 76. And heading into your Tuesday, hot and sunny, once again, a high of around 100 with a bit of a south breeze at about 5 to 10. From the KXI 12 First Alert Weather Center, I'm meteorologist Brian Briggs.
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Happy Labor Day, Texoma. It's Grantham hanging out with you here on the radio. And for a lot of people, Labor Day is the unofficial end of summer. I know that I've heard meteorologists Steve Lenore and Brian Briggs always talking about, like, it is, you know, Memorial Day is the start of summer. Labor Day is the end of summer. Unless you live here in Texas and Oklahoma, which, you know, summer just ends whenever it wants to. Or at least that's what it feels like right now.

0: I was reading this recent study that found that older adults are generally less stressed and happier with their lives than younger people are. The study found that on average, mental well-being steadily improved as people grew older, and that was despite the fact that older adults had more physical health issues and problems with memory and thinking versus younger people. The reasons are not completely clear, but researchers pointed to some likely explanations, including the perspective and wisdom that comes from life experience. Yeah, as I'm getting older, kind of wondering when all that wisdom stuff's going to happen for me.
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said that a driver in Norway got a reduced sentence for speeding after he told a judge he was driving fast because he had an upset stomach and needed to get to the bathroom. At one point, the police clocked him doing 70 in a 35-mile-per-hour zone. And I imagine that wasn't even in the car. That was him running from his car to his house to get to the toilet.

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2: Good Labor Day morning. We are on track for another mostly sunny and hot one with a high of around 100. We'll have a little bit of a south breeze at about 5 to 10. Overnight tonight, mostly clear and warm, low of around 76. And heading into your Tuesday, hot and sunny. Once again, a high of around 100 with a bit of a south breeze at about 5 to 10. From the KXI 12 First Alert Weather Center, I'm meteorologist Brian Briggs.
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0: we got some high school football scores from this past Friday night here in Texoma. Sherman fell once again. Tough road night for the Bearcats as they lost to Joshua 37-7. Of course, you heard this game right here. Katy Country Decatur beat Denison 44-40. Pottsboro beat Farmersville. You had Whitesboro beating Bells. Howe beat Bonham 55-13. Van Alstine all over the Aubrey Chaparrales 42-36. White Wright beat Celeste 49-0. And Collinsville scored 63 points and beat Cooper 63-54. I don't think the defenses played in that game at all. S&S put up 68 against Inspired Vision. You have Tom Bean beating Cumby 67-0. My goodness, there's some schools just putting some offense there. Hey, speaking of that, Broken Bow beat Durant 48-0. You had Honey Grove beating Leonard 34-7. Trenton beating Lyndon Kildare 28-14. And Hal beating Bonham 55-13. And let's not forget my Kalispell Wildcats as they lost to Millsap 29-15 on Friday night.
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stories over and over and over again. According to a study, older people are more likely than younger people to forget with whom they've shared information. Now, the study investigated two types of memory, source memory, or your recollection of who told you a piece of information, and destination memory, which is your recollection of which people you've informed. Not only were older people bad at remembering to whom they told information, they were very confident in their mistaken memories. So I wonder, what age does that start? Because I'm 39 years old. I am not a grandpa, not even close to being a grandpa yet, and I feel like that I do this all the time.

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2: Good Labor Day morning. We are on track for another mostly sunny and hot one with a high of around 100. We'll have a little bit of a south breeze at about 5 to 10. Overnight tonight, mostly clear and warm, low of around 76. And heading into your Tuesday, hot and sunny, once again, a high of around 100, but a bit of a south breeze at about 5 to 10. From the KXI 12 First Alert Weather Center, I'm meteorologist Brian Briggs.
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0: Three Alto, the Rusty Chicken Saloon, is relocating from Tishomingo, America, into the century-old theater, and the plan is to turn it into a live music and entertainment venue with concerts, family movie nights, karaoke, and other events. And the Denison City Council recently approved the permit needed to bring live music and nightlife back to the Rialto, and the owners also plan to remove the old theater seating and create more group-style seating, with the balcony becoming part of the Rusty Chicken Saloon. Now, the building dates back to 1920, so this is another big piece of downtown Denison history getting a new chapter.
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0: yesterday was Cinemark Movie Theaters, bring your own bucket. And basically, you bring whatever you want to, and they'll fill it up with popcorn, which I think is a really cool marketing idea. But I saw somebody on Facebook, they took in a cooler. So they took in like one of those ginormous like Yeti coolers, and they filled up the entire thing with popcorn. It was pretty hysterical. I mean, and by the way, it's funny that they would like let you do that. Like, do you have to buy 5 or 6 large popcorns just to fill up a cooler? I don't know. Maybe you just bring it in there. But I was trying to figure out exactly what I would do, and the cooler is probably the smartest way to go. Maybe just bring in like a bucket of something, or maybe a hat. You bring in a nice hat. And put some popcorn in there. That would work as well. But yeah, seeing some of the social media posts from yesterday was pretty awesome on that.
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Just a heads up, if you're driving on Highway 70 in Bryan County tomorrow, US 70 is going to be narrowed to one lane about 1 mile east of the Roosevelt Bridge as ODOT crews will be doing surface repairs. Now, the lane closure is scheduled from 7 a.m. to 4 p.m., but y'all know how it goes. It could be a little bit longer than that. So if that's part of your commute tomorrow, as we're all moving past Labor Day, you may want to give yourself a little extra time as we're going back to school and heading into work.

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1: Good Labor Day morning. We are on track for another mostly sunny and hot one with a high of around 100. We'll have a little bit of a south breeze at about 5 to 10. Overnight tonight, mostly clear and warm, low of around 76. And heading into your Tuesday, hot and sunny, once again, a high of around 100, but a bit of a south breeze at about 5 to 10. From the KXI 12 First Alert Weather Center, I'm meteorologist Brian Briggs.
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0: show courtesy of Texoma Harley Davidson and Interstate Batteries of Texoma. And remember, our question this morning up on the Katy Country Facebook page, what's one food that ruins a cookout? Be sure to join in on the conversation in the comments. And, you know, yesterday over at Joshua's Crossing Church, we had an incredible day. If you don't know, I am the Connections Pastor over there at JC. So I'm just trying to figure out how many jobs I can hold down at once. You know, morning show host here at Katy Country, Connections Pastor at JC. But yeah, we had a great day yesterday, and our lead pastor, John Mady, was preaching out of Lamentations 3. And I thought this would be a good Bible verse to wrap up the show for today. Got two for you. Lamentations 3, verses 22 and 23. The steadfast love of the Lord never ceases. His mercies never come to an end. They are new every morning. Great is your faithfulness. Have yourself a great rest of your Labor Day, and I will talk to you tomorrow morning.
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KMKT, Bells, Denison, Sherman, 93.1 Katy Country. 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

0: Welcome to Labor Day 2026. You certainly deserve it. I hope you got something delicious going on the grill. And really, just soak up this day for the workers. By the way, if you don't know how we got here, the very first, you know, the beginnings, the birth of Labor Day, I should say, was in 1882 when 10,000 workers in New York City marched out and said, "We're not working today." And then eventually the rest of the country said, "Okay, we'll just do that every year. We'll give them an extra day and maybe they'll shut up." But, you know, for a while we didn't. That it was only after a brutal nationwide railroad strike and deadly riots, that the president at the time, Grover Cleveland, which is not the blue Muppet, I was wrong about that, made Labor Day a federal holiday. So enjoy it, man. It is hard earned. This is, you know, it can be easy to think, oh, Labor Day is cool. The man said, take an extra day off. You earned it. But no, we demanded it. To be honest with you, a lot of people died for Labor Day, which is weird to say. That's how much it takes to get a day off sometimes.
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2: Happy Labor Day. Our heat wave continues. We're going to be seeing partly to mostly skies continue as well, with temperatures approaching 100 degrees. A bit of a south wind, anywhere from about 5 to 10. Overnight tonight, mostly clear and warm, a low of around 76. And heading into your Tuesday, more of the same. Lots of sunshine, maybe a couple clouds, highs around 100 degrees, with a bit of a south wind, about 5 to 10. From the KXI 12 First Alert Weather Center, I'm meteorologist Brian Briggs.
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5: 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But did you know this isn't the hottest North Texas has reached? Thank God.

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0: Did you see the latest in the Lindsey Clancy trial? Because, man, just when you thought the drama couldn't get any more tense, they declared a mistrial on Friday, which means that we go back to square one in this whole deal. And the original murder charge still stands, you know, and they can take her right back to court. But because one guy would not do the not guilty or acquit her, he wouldn't agree to anything but guilty. They couldn't get an agreement. They could not get the jury into agreement. And because of that, there's a mistrial, which means the prosecutors now can either retry her or offer her a plea agreement. In the meantime, she is going to be in a state psychiatric hospital. So don't think you've heard the last about this. In fact, I think we're just getting started on the Lindsey Clancy deal.
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Do you feel any different today? The only reason I ask is a mad scientist used the entire planet in an experiment. No, I'm serious. It's totally real. And I got the details coming up for you next. First, Kane Brown teaming up with Marshmello. This is Miles on it. New truck.

0: Zone. 2 days ago, the entire Earth was used as a laboratory for a weird, like, cosmic type of experiment. And it's all thanks to scientist Atsushi Tarua, who brought together some researchers from Kyoto University, Hiroshima University, and Nihon University, so that they could basically turn the Earth into a giant dark photon detector. I'm not going to pretend like I know what half of these words are, but I'm going to give you the dumbest version I could possibly put together. Because building a detector for dark photons is expensive and you got to make it really big. You know, they were looking for ways to really expand their detection capabilities without, you know, decreasing the size of their wallet, which is kind of what it all comes down to. And that's what one of the scientists realized, that the detectors they were building were basically small-scale versions of the way the Earth's atmosphere works. So they use the Earth's atmosphere as a detector, okay? There's basically an air gap between the ionosphere and the ground, and so they're isolated. And because of that and some weird science stuff they did, they were able to use the entire planet as the detector. And they were able to find some pretty weird stuff. Like there's some things they can't explain. And that's the way this science works. They're trying to find the weirdest possible results so that they can focus on those and figure it out. So to me, this sounds like the beginning of an Avengers movie. And I've been sitting here for a couple hours trying to change the channel with my mind. Nothing yet. Okay. Nothing yet. I still have to use a remote. So, but if it changes, I'll let you know. And if you start flying or levitating things, you let me know.
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0: you know the Canadians did Labor Day first?
1: Yeah, they beat us to the punch by almost 20 years. They started in Toronto in 1872, and we only made it a federal holiday in 1894. But I think we do it way better. Faith Hill now, this is Wild One.

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1: Happy Labor Day. Our heat wave continues. We're going to be seeing partly to mostly skies continue as well, with temperatures approaching 100 degrees, a bit of a south wind anywhere from about 5 to 10. Overnight tonight, mostly clear and warm.

0: low of around 76. And heading into your Tuesday, more of the same. Lots of sunshine, maybe a couple clouds, highs around 100 degrees, with a bit of a south wind, about 5 to 10. From the KXI 12 First Alert Weather Center, I'm meteorologist Brian Briggs.
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0: Last week, that song notched its 20th week at number one on the U.S. Billboard Hot 100. That's the longest run ever at the top of the chart for a non-holiday song. Now, that's not all, because I think Ella Langley might be tired of breaking records here in the U.S. So, last week, Choosin' Texas also became the number one song on the UK official singles chart. Now, that's the first ever UK chart topper for her, and it's the first solo country artist in over 20 years to do it on the UK singles chart and get the number one once again. And as if that wasn't enough, she's the first female country artist to do it with a country single on the UK singles chart since Tammy Wynette in 1975.
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0: group of international scientists, including scientists from the University of Waterloo, BYU, and some other very prestigious organizations, have spent over a decade in the men's bathroom. Yeah, well, I've been in there for a while too myself, but a decade's a long time. Okay, and they were in there for a different reason, though. They were in there trying to figure out why roughly 1 million liters of urine get splashed across American restroom floors every single day. And this is for people who are doing a fairly good job of aiming. We're not talking about the people that just go in there and go on the floor, okay? We're talking about people who go and it splashes back. And listen, if you've never used a urinal, then you don't know the horror of feeling it come back on your hands and like, where else is it going? Oh God, I'm going to be so nasty. All right. So that's what it feels like. And nobody likes that. So they have developed, this is pretty cool, a droplet trap to improve the design of urinals to hopefully stop that from happening. They've worked on the angle. They've worked on there's charts and graphs. That are just kind of embarrassing to watch and see, you know, anyways, it's fantastic work. They came up with some solutions and it looks like if they reshape the urinal slightly, it will reduce the splashback by up to 95%. And because of their work, they won literally the Nobel Prize. But I mean, can you imagine? You know, hanging out with a bunch of scientists who are like, oh, Frank here won the Nobel Prize. Tell him what you did, Frank. And then Frank says, I'd rather not. I'd rather not.
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average day in the U.S., we eat about 140 million burgers, but those are rookie numbers. We're going to bump that up to 300 million plus today because it's Labor Day. Jordan Davis, it's time to turn this truck around and go back to the store and get more burgers. That's probably what he meant.

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2: Happy Labor Day. Our heat wave continues. We're going to be seeing partly to mostly skies continue as well, with temperatures approaching 100 degrees. A bit of a south wind, anywhere from about 5 to 10. Overnight tonight, mostly clear and warm, a low of around 76. And heading into your Tuesday, more of the same. Lots of sunshine, maybe a couple clouds, highs around 100 degrees, with a bit of a south wind, about 5 to 10. From the KXI 12 First Alert Weather Center, I'm meteorologist Brian Briggs.
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0: New country from Kane Brown, that's Woman, but that's not his latest country. Oh, no. On Friday, he released a brand new song, and I think he gets to cross something off of his list. Now, the list I'm talking about is the list that has to exist for Kane Brown as he became a country star or was dreaming about becoming a country star. You know, these are things along the way, you know, that'll tell me, they're indicators. They'll say, I'm becoming a country star, or I finally made it. And one of those things on the list, probably near the top, is do a duet with Shania Twain. I get this. Look, we all have dreams. We all have things we want to achieve. And that's got to be one of his, right? Well, luckily, he gets to cross that off because the new song is called Boots. And it's a tribute to Shania Twain's Whose Bed Have Your Boots Been Under? But the duet part, oh, man. That's magic, okay? It really is, because Kane Brown wrote the song, did the demo, and wanted to play it for Shania Twain because, you know, he had to get her permission to use, you know, parts of her song, melodies from the song. You know how it works, right? So, this is where the story differs. Either somebody told Shania Twain that he had the demo at the last CMA Awards, or he told her, but backstage they got together and started talking about it. He played the demo, or some of the demo, on his phone. And not only did she love it so much, she gave her explicit permission to do it. She said she wanted in on that action, and it became a duet. And it is, it's pretty cool stuff, okay? It's like, it's pretty cool. And if you like 90s country, and you like how much new modern country loves 90s country and plays, you know, pays tribute to it all the time, you're going to love this song, and we're going to play it for you here in just a few.
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0: First and foremost, you got to know that I am a huge Randy Travis fan. In fact, he is my favorite country singer of all time. So to say that it's been difficult to watch, you know, Randy's degrading health over the past couple of years is an understatement. And he had a stroke in 2013, and he hasn't been doing well. He's still on tour, but he's not singing at all. In fact, he shows up just to see the fans and for the fans to see him. Him and his wife, Mary, go to all the shows. But they have country singer James Dupree singing all the vocals, backed up by Randy Travis's original band. Now, this is no shade on James Dupree, because he does a fantastic job, okay? But he's not Randy Travis, and only one guy is. So when I heard that Randy Travis had a brand new album coming out, I thought what you're probably thinking right now. It's AI. They fed Randy Travis's voice into a computer, and now Robot Randy is going to sing for us, and nobody wants that. Well, I have good news. It's not Robot Randy. It's honest to goodness Randy Travis recordings that have been stored away. They've been in the vault. Randy Travis was a prolific recorder. He was always in the studio, always doing new stuff, and a small portion of it got released. But there's so many recordings. Not all of them are great. A lot of them are rough. You know, most of them rough and unfinished. And for the past couple of years, huge Randy Travis fans who are also producers have been working on it to polish it up and get it up to the legendary Randy Travis quality. That level that we expect from a Randy Travis song, right? Well, the good news is that they did that. They actually just released it this weekend. The album is called Same Old Way. It's his 24th studio album, and it is honestly 100% natural, organic Randy Travis.
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Over the weekend, Garth Brooks brought his Blame It All on My Roots tour to Denver. But last week before the show, he went to a local honky-tonk and went on with a fake name. They brought UConn Jack on the stage at the Grizzly Rose in Denver, and lo and behold, it was the one and only Garth Brooks. Here's Friends in Low Places.

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2: Happy Labor Day. Our heat wave continues. We're going to be seeing partly to mostly skies continue as well, with temperatures approaching 100 degrees. A bit of a south wind, anywhere from about 5 to 10. Overnight tonight, mostly clear and warm, a low of around 76. And heading into your Tuesday, more of the same. Lots of sunshine, maybe a couple clouds, highs around 100 degrees, with a bit of a south wind, about 5 to 10. From the KXI 12 First Alert Weather Center, I'm meteorologist Brian Briggs.
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0: New country from Josh Ross. That's Hate How You Look. And I got plenty more coming up for your Labor Day celebration. Morgan Wallen, Chris Lane's on the way. Congratulations going out to Lainey Wilson, too. She's going to be hosting the 60th annual CMA Awards. That's her third consecutive year, by the way, and her second to do it all by herself.
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0: Over the weekend, Luke Combs reached a major career milestone. He has become the highest RIAA certified country artist, period. Now that blows past the former leader, Garth Brooks, which is nothing to sneeze at, with 168 million units sold. And he's got his 19th consecutive number one hit with Ain't No Love in Oklahoma. And he's got plenty more, I think, that are going to hit that status as well. So pass it up. Legends like Garth Brooks kind of puts Luke Combs in the upper echelon of country music stars. And I think he totally belongs there.
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2: Happy Labor Day. Our heat wave continues. We're going to be seeing partly to mostly skies continue as well, with temperatures approaching 100 degrees. A bit of a south wind, anywhere from about 5 to 10. Overnight tonight, mostly clear and warm, a low of around 76. And heading into your Tuesday, more of the same. Lots of sunshine, maybe a couple clouds, highs around 100 degrees, with a bit of a south wind, about 5 to 10. From the KXI 12 First Alert Weather Center, I'm meteorologist Brian Briggs.
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0: Over the weekend at the U.S. Open happening in New York at Flushing Meadows, top-seeded tennis player Aryna Sabalenka stopped her match. Yeah, she was leading, too, 30-0 and serving, so she was about to just crush this. But she was distracted. She walked over to the umpire and said there is a, and I quote, powerful cloud of marijuana drifting across the court from the stands. She politely requested the security look into it. They did, and then they released this statement. You can relax as much as you want, but please don't do it around the tennis courts. And, of course, this is happening in New York, where it's legal, and it does explain why her opponent was a little distracted and also eating Funyuns during the match, which is that's not a winning strategy is all I'm saying.
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0: 6 months later, Megan Maroney. What's really crazy is 6 months from now, we'll be gearing up for March Madness. That's kind of crazy, huh? This is Coryell. Until then, we're celebrating Labor Day. Getting after it, whether that means you're doing a whole lot of nothing, hanging around at the house, maybe getting a nap in, or if you are still working today, I hope it goes by quickly and maybe you make some extra money. 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

0: Luke Holmes. Happy Labor Day. This is Coryell. Days like these are nice because we get a day off. Not always, but sometimes. And I found the hardest working states in America. Americans put in more hours at work than people in most other countries, honestly. Where do you think Texas is on this list? I'll tell you the top three. At number three, Alaska. Number two, North Dakota. Number one, South Dakota. The least hardest working state is Michigan, and Texas comes in at number seven. So not too bad.
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Here's Rumor by Lee Bryce.

0: Summer's here. I did accidentally look like Joe Exotic, a.k.a. Tiger King, over this Labor Day weekend. This is Coryell. That was Lee Bryce. We celebrated one of my best friends getting married, her bachelorette party. Her name's Amanda. She has beautiful red hair, and of course, we inseparably call her Red. So we had ourselves a redneck weekend to celebrate her out on the lake and everything. And I mean, it was really great, but the mullet wig that I had ordered online came with a Fu Manchu and gold necklace. I got some temporary tattoos, some pretty crazy t-shirts, and I put it all together. I looked in the mirror and I said, oh, I'm the Tiger King.
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You know how around Christmas you think of Mariah Carey and All I Want for Christmas Is You? Well, come fall, you think of Carrie Underwood and Sunday Night Football. She returns on Sunday the 13th. The Cowboys will take on the Giants, and we'll get to see Carrie Underwood back in action again. Luke Combs, Sleepless in a Hotel Room. I can hear

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2: Happy Labor Day. Our heat wave continues. We're going to be seeing partly to mostly skies continue as well, with temperatures approaching 100 degrees, a bit of a south wind anywhere from about 5 to 10. Overnight tonight, mostly clear and warm, a low of around 76. And heading into your Tuesday, more of the same. Lots of sunshine, maybe a couple clouds, highs around 100 degrees, with a bit of a south wind, about 5 to 10. From the KXI 12 First Alert Weather Center, I'm meteorologist Brian Briggs.
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0: Woman by Kane Brown. It's Coryell. Happy Labor Day weekend. I hope it's treated you well so far, whether that means extra time to get a nap in or two and clean up around the house, go visit a friend, or if you are still working, we've got a great playlist ahead, including some Travis Tritt on the way in just a few minutes.
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When the Sun Goes Down by Kenny Chesney. He sort of looks after Megan Maroney, who's next. A mentor of sorts in the music industry, which I think is pretty awesome. Am I okay? It's Megan Maroney

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1: Megan Maroney, the self-proclaimed emo cowgirl. Am I okay? But this last project and tour, she's really leaning into kind of the soft side of Megan. On the way, Stella Lefty with Boston, so don't go anywhere else.
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1: Happy Labor Day. Our heat wave continues. We're going to be seeing partly to mostly skies continue as well, with temperatures approaching 100 degrees. A bit of a south wind, anywhere from about 5 to 10. Overnight tonight, mostly clear and warm, a low of around 76. And heading into your Tuesday, more of the same. Lots of sunshine, maybe a couple clouds, highs around 100 degrees, with a bit of a south wind, about 5 to 10. From the KXI 12 First Alert Weather Center, I'm meteorologist Brian Briggs.
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1: Hate How You Look by Josh Ross. This is Coryell. I love that soon enough, it's going to start looking more and more like fall. We've got the NFL starting in a couple days. It's almost soup season and cozy sweaters. I love how fall feels and looks and really just everything about it. Now that Labor Day is here, before we know it, it'll be Halloween too. So you might want to start thinking about your costumes.
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This is Corey L. Make sure you stream us online. If you want to get your favorite songs wherever, whenever, it's just another opportunity to not miss out. Famous Friends, Chris Young, and Kim.

0: famous friends, Chris Young and Kane Brown. This is Coryell. I'm counting down the days until I can check this out myself. Well, the Famous Friends Bar by Chris Young. He opened it this summer in the Midtown area of Nashville, and I'll be there in about a month for a wedding, so I'm definitely going to have to go check it out. Have a couple drinks, of course, for science.
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For some of you, bottoms up is exactly what you're up to today for Labor Day. Brantley Gilbert, Coryell here. I mean, yeah, it's kind of like Sunday Fun Day 2.0. If you didn't have to work today, thank you for still choosing to spend some of it with us. If you are working, I'll keep you company. Got a great playlist ahead. Turn This Truck Around. Here's Jordan Davis.

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1: Our fantasy commish says for him it's all about the friendships. Cute, but I play to win. 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And I get profit boost before the game starts with early bird special. Enjoy the friends, Kevin. I'll take the wins on Bet365, the home of winning early. 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

0: I don't mind being by you one bit. It's Coryell. Thank you for spending some of Labor Day with me. That was Luke Combs. And, you know, he's hitting the road. 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Thanks for hanging out. Don't forget, you can also stream us online. Coming up in a few minutes, Leanne Womack.
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